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He's from my hometown, Benin City, and over there my man's a dentist, but here in London, got no papers to make root paper.

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She takes down an incel on the internet when she needs just a little

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I am lyrical intrusion. 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

0: 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I run New York. I run New York. I run New York. 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
1: I run New York. I run New York. I run New York. I run New York.
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3: 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Sometimes.

us before God. 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Yell about cocaine. Shirtless before God. Yell about cocaine.

out there. Are you okay? Yeah, you're staying stoned and you got enough water and you got a place to sleep and everything.